0: 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Radio Optimaal.
1: 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I was listening to the album. Good fucking luck. You're on your own.

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She got a problem. She got a little Cho-Cho. 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And Mr. Taylor Wolf. 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

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When the light begins to change, I sometimes feel a little strange, a little anxious when it's dark.

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Tell him, baby, baby, baby, baby, baby, baby, baby, baby, baby, baby, baby, I'm on fire. I tell her, baby, baby, baby, baby, baby, baby, baby, baby, baby, baby, I'm a fireball.

Met you in the summer to my heartbeat sound. We fell in love as the leaves turn brown.